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0: 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Wrap it up. I'll take it. Fabulous Thunderbirds. Stevie Ray Vaughan's brother, Jimmy Vaughan, on guitar with the Fabulous Thunderbirds. Octavius on Top of the Rock, 865-909-ROCK. How you reach me up here? Text or call that number. Black Jacket Symphony, Knoxville Civic Auditorium, Friday, September 11th. You like 80s music, this is the one. Def Leppard's Hysteria in its entirety, September 11th. We're going to be giving tickets away, so be listening. 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John Mellencamp, some Rat, and some Blue Oyster Cult from the early 80s. 80s a Day. 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

0: 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Girls, girls, girls from Motley Crue wrapping up 80s at 8. 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All right, I've got some Manfred Mann, some Ozzy, a new top 5, and some Joe Walsh on the way. 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
1: Well, I have been sick since Monday, so I decided to create a special top 10 list tonight from the home office in Knoxville, Tennessee. The top 5 reasons you know you're too sick to be at work. Number 5, your coworkers aren't saying good morning anymore. They're just spraying Lysol in your general direction. Number 4, you've taken so much cold medicine, you're not entirely sure where you are. Wait, is this WIMZ? I'm wearing pants, so it must be WIMZ. Number 3, every time you cough, somebody 3 offices away yells, "Good Lord!" That's not concern, that's a noise complaint. Number 2, your voice has dropped 3 octaves. You don't sound like a classic rock DJ anymore. You sound like Barry White gargling gravel inside of a diesel engine. And the number 1 reason you know you're too sick to be at work, you showed up anyway. Because you're in radio. We don't have sick days. We have can you still physically reach the microphone days.
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0: 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We're gonna get really dirty. Not dirty, but dirty. And have some good, clean fun at the same time. It's 2026 Marine Charity Mud Run coming up Saturday, September 12th. The Harmony Family Center in Maryville. Very challenging course. 3 miles of obstacles, hills, lots of off-road running, and of course, the mud pits. We advise you to wear shoes that are old and clothing that is too. And it's open to individuals if you want to run on your own or run as a team. There'll be showers and refreshments after the course, and the Marines will be there to help you finish the course as well. Hooah! Yeah, I love that. For all the information, head on over to WIMZ.com. 2026 Marine Charity Mud Run, Saturday, September 12th in Maryville with 103.5 WIMZ.
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2: 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I'm Jeff Huggins from Biker Eggs.
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And that takes its time. But the shack outside the game. And you know what I'm talking about. 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

0: 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Your last song tonight, Nights with Octavius. It's been fun. It's always fun playing the tunes for you guys. Sorry about my voice, and I'm trying to get better. I'm trying to avoid going to the doctor because doctors are expensive, and they always prescribe you stuff that doesn't work. I love my over-the-counter medication. And if you double up on the dose, that's prescription strength. So there you go. Have a great night. I hope you guys have a great rest of your Wednesday. I'll catch you tomorrow, 6 p.m., same bat time. I wish you peace, love, progress, patience, persistence, and perspective. Keep moving forward the best you can and live in light and truth.
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1: 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We're opening the door to a place where the lost classics live. This is the UCR Vault, and these are the songs that legends are made of.
2: 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Do we have any lawbreakers in the house tonight? Welcome one and all. Let's get started.

0: Brad Gillis of Night Ranger is with us tonight on the program. We're going to hear some Night Ranger stuff as far as the band's origins. Brad will also talk about how he ended up joining Ozzy Osbourne's band after the tragic passing of Randy Rhoads and how he got in full guitar shape to take on that gig. We'll get to Brad in a moment, but it is Matt Wardlaw. Let me take a moment to welcome you into this thing that we do each night in your ears and on the radio. If you've been here with us for any amount of time, you will know we have some fun. And if this is your first time hearing the show, it's possible. Welcome in to this monstrosity that we call, quite accurately, Ultimate Classic Rock.
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0: It's Ultimate Classic Rock. As promised, Brad Gillis is with us tonight. There's a new Best of Night Ranger album that hit the shelves on Friday, and we've got a lot to talk about tonight, Brad. Let us get one big thing out of the way. It has been quite a journey for you with Night Ranger across these many years, and it seems like it was equally an adventure when you joined up with Ozzy Osbourne.
1: Just to back up a bit, since Night Ranger was Ranger at that time was not playing out live, I started this band called the Alameda All Stars, and after that tragic death of Randy Rhoads in the plane crash, I started adding some Aussie tunes into our all-star repertoire of tunes. And I ended up getting that call from Sharon Arden at the time, before she married Ozzy, and to go out and join Ozzy's camp to finish the Diary of a Madman tour. Now, they had another guy in there called Bernie Torme, who's in there in the interim just playing until they can get me involved with the band. Long story short, I screwed up on the first song the first night. I never even rehearsed or played with the band. I did a sound check and played that night, Bingham to New York, which I think was April 13th, 1982, and sold out. And I'm a scared kid again, and like, geez, you know. And I screwed up on the song called Revelation, Mother Earth. I went as a ballad that halfway through went into this fast forward. I came in verse and chorus too early. And Ozzy stopped and, you know, looked over at me like, you're screwing up. And I stopped playing, and everyone else is going, da-na-da-na-na. And I went, oh, I screwed up. So I got through the set, and it's so funny, the second night Sharon comes up and puts her arm around me right before going on stage. She goes, Bradley, you're doing a great job, but tonight don't screw up, you know. So no more pressure there. Went through playing this whole tour, and a couple weeks in we played the King Biscuit Flower Hour, which was Memphis, Tennessee, broadcast live throughout the nation. And after about being in the band 2 weeks, probably 8 or 10 shows, I was feeling a lot more comfortable with my playing. And we recorded that, and that turned out real well. And, of course, all my Ranger guys back home were listening, thinking, oh, he's not coming back to the band, you know. But towards the end, there was so much that went on in that camp with, you know, Randy's tragic death. And just, you know, the touring is tough. You know, when you tour solid for months at a time, that takes a toll on you. And right towards the end, Rudy, you know, he was so close to Randy. He couldn't do it anymore, and he left Ozzy and rejoined Quiet Riot, and they came out with their first huge record. So I ended up quitting Ozzy right towards the end, and because Night Ranger got a record deal.
0: The rest, as they say, is history. It is Matt Wardlaw. We will hear more from Brad about Night Ranger, about Ozzy. And since we've been talking about Ozzy, let's do this one from the Prince of Darkness on UCR.

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1: Boston's legendary debut album just turned 50 years old, and Tom Scholz is finally letting us hear how the whole thing started. A deluxe 50th anniversary edition of Boston is being planned for 2027, and here's the cool part. Scholz dug through the archives and found the original unreleased demos, the ones he shopped around before the band was signed to Epic Records. Yep, early versions from the basement studio where an MIT graduate working as an engineer at Polaroid somehow created one of the greatest sounding rock albums ever made. The reissue will include the original album plus those lost demos, restored and remastered with help from Boston guitarist Gary Phil. And remember, this is the album that gave us More Than a Feeling, Peace of Mind, Foreplay, Long Time, and basically made every FM rock station in America say, well, we're going to be playing the hell out of this. 50 years later, we finally get to hear what Boston sounded like before Boston sounded like Boston. That's your 60 Seconds in Rock. I'm Octavius for 103.5 WIMZ, Knoxville's Classic Rock.

0: If you're just joining us, Brad Gillis of Night Rangers with us tonight. Brad, we were talking about how you joined Ozzy Osbourne's band after the tragic loss of Randy Rhoads. How did you prepare for that gig?
1: Well, luckily, I had learned music by ear as a kid, and that was the best thing that could ever happen to me. And I would implore any guitar player out there that's learning guitar, try to learn by ear. Put on your favorite records, turn on the radio, whatever it is, try to pick out those chords and everything by ear. Because when I joined Ozzy, I sat in my room for 4 days, traveling on the road overnight on bus. And during the day, I had a little boombox and I had a cassette player, and I had two live Randy Rhoads cassettes, board tapes recorded on the board. I still have them. With Randy playing, you could hear everything, every guitar lick that he's playing live. And I'd sit in my room and I play that back and over again, and I just pick stuff up. I mean, stop it, rewind it, play it again, and learn all the licks and chords by ear. And I did that for 4 days. During the day I would learn what I could. And then I wouldn't even go to sound check. I would go to the show and stand at the soundboard and watch Bernie play with Ozzy, and watch the show with the big castle at the time, and all the fireworks and explosions and stuff, and just thinking to myself, oh my God, I'm going to be up there soon, which was scary. And on that fifth day, I felt pretty comfortable going up, and we did a sound check, only 7 out of the 18 songs. Ozzy didn't even show up for the sound check. And Binghamton, New York was my first show. And it was scary. It was super scary. But, you know, the more I played, the more comfortable I got, and it became easier. But I tell you, learning by ear was the best thing that could ever happen to me. When I had questions, I'd go up to Don Airey, the keyboard player, and such a great player. And he'd give me his input on what the harmony, because we did a lot of harmony parts together, and exactly what I was playing, make sure I had each note right. And Rudy Sarzo, love him. He would just come in and console me and help relax me, because there was so much pressure going on with that whole tour. But I got to thank those guys. It was a wonderful experience. But came out with Night Ranger, and here I am, 40. It's been a long time, 44 years later.
0: That's Brad Gillis of Night Ranger. As some fans might know, although Brad did not get to make a studio album with Ozzy, he does play with Ozzy on the Speak of the Devil album, where they played a bunch of Black Sabbath songs. And here's one of those. It is Ultimate Classic Rock.
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0: Boston and more around the bend as we continue with UCR. We will hear more from Brad Gillis of Night Ranger as well. 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

We are into another hour of UCR. I command you, I order you to crank this next song up as loud as it's going to go. Let's give the neighbors something to listen to. I promise you, they're going to love it.

0: That is one of the most distinctive voices in hard rock and rock and roll in general, Sebastian Bach, who made a name for himself worldwide thanks to those big radio hits by Skid Row. Of course, as we know now, he is still out there. And when we talked to Baz recently on the show, he says there is never a night where he does not perform songs like 18 in Life, but he admitted that maybe this month is when that might actually happen, because as you might know, Baz is going to take the stage as the lead singer for Twisted Sister, and for Jersey folks who are in the mood to go to the Starland Ballroom on Friday night, Twisted Sister will be playing under the alter ego of Bent Brother. Apparently using an alias is still a way to fly under the radar, because there are still some tickets available at regular price, which floors me. So if you want to hear what Twisted Sister's going to sound like with Baz at the helm, you can make that happen. And even if it requires a road trip of any sort, who doesn't love a good road trip? It's ultimate classic rock.
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0: It's Ultimate Classic Rock. Brad Gillis of Night Ranger is hanging out with us tonight. There's a new collection out Friday called Best of Night Ranger, featuring new versions of six of the band's classic songs, in addition to a bunch of other songs from the past 20 years of Night Ranger music. And Brad, as we've been talking about Ozzy, you have been weaving in a lot of history along the way as it relates to Night Ranger. Don't Tell Me You Love Me, If I'm Correct, is one that also has a good amount of history.
1: You know, we got together in late 79-ish after Jack and I and Kelly Kagi towards the end joining the band called Rubicon. And, you know, we played that Cal Jam 2, March 18th, 1978, biggest day of

0: How many classic rock singers does it take to change a light bulb? Just one. They hold the bulb, and the world revolves around them.
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0: Well, there's another one from Best of Night Ranger, which hits the shelves on Friday on CD, vinyl, and digital. Brad Gillis is with us tonight. Brad, what sort of plans are there for Night Ranger to make a new album to follow up the previous record, ATBPO?
1: Yeah, at one point, they want us to do another record, and we talked about it when we were in Italy doing that festival for Frontiers Records. They were, they want us to do another record. They have Megadeth on their label, and Megadeth came out and entered the charts at number one, Matt.
0: You could crazy.
1: There's no more louder than one. no more larger than one. So they want us to do a record. So I got so much material. And the cool thing is we get together, we rehearse wherever we decide to rehearse for like a week, 5 days, whatever, get these ideas together. And everybody goes home and does their parts in their home studios. It saves us a lot of money. And you have the creative time to make sure your parts are right. Back in the day, you'd sit in the studio and you'd have to do everything on the spot, and it would cost you a lot of money, studio time. But, these first three records that we released, Dawn Patrol, Midnight Madness, and Seven Wishes, those were our big three records. We made sure they were right, but we took, 3 months per record to get it right. It cost us a lot of friggin' money. So we had the luxury of recording in our home studios, which would be great. I think it's always wise and cool and fun for us to do a record every couple of years, a new Night Ranger original record. So we're all kicking ideas around right now.
0: That's Brad Gillis. ATBPO stands for And the Band Played On, by the way. I realize I should probably fill you in on all of that there, but let's do one more from the Best of Night Ranger album and CD. This is Ultimate Classic Rock.

0: Big thanks to Brad Gillis of Night Ranger for spending some time with us tonight. As I mentioned, Best of Night Ranger, the name of their new CD and vinyl LP, hitting the shelves Friday. 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I feel like you have that permanently tattooed on your hand by now. Night Ranger has a lot of concerts on tap as well, including being a part of the KISS thing happening in Vegas this fall. And Brad was telling me off the air that they are going to participate in the tribute to Ace Frehley. So that's pretty cool. So anyway, thank you, Brad Gillis, and thanks to you all for hanging out with us here at Ultimate Classic Rock.
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The 9 at 9 is up ahead very shortly as we start another hour of UCR. Last night, as you might have heard, Dwayne was the one who picked out the songs for our special Heart Songs edition of the 9. Just a reminder, you too can get in on that action. Send me your suggested 9 at 9. It has to be 9 songs with a theme connecting all 9 songs. And if we use your 9 at 9, I'm going to send you a UCR prize pack. It sounds fun, doesn't it? 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Here's requested Joe Walsh on UCR.

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1983 is our destination for tonight's Fantabulous 9 at 9, a year that came with digits. What am I talking about? 90125 is one example, and 90125 introduced us to this song from Yes, and its eternally ultimate classic rock now.

0: Stevie Ray Vaughan played on David Bowie's Let's Dance album. I would have loved to have been there for those sessions because, as Nile Rodgers later revealed, SRV had Texas BBQ flown in for the entire band and crew, and that is a good day at the office right there. So if you excuse me, actually, I think I'm going to go track down some BBQ now because I'm hungry. It's ultimate classic rock.
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Okay, so as we just talked about, April 14th, 1983, we heard Stevie Ray Vaughan on David Bowie's Let's Dance album. But June of 1983, Stevie Ray released his own debut album, Texas Flood. It was a great year for SRV. It was a good year for great rock and roll out of Texas as well. Here is some more proof of that.

Billy Idol going into the Rock Hall with Steve Stevens this fall. Long overdue, very much deserved. It's Matt Wardlaw. This is our 1983 9 at 9, and already in the Rock Hall, our next band. This is UCR.

0: If you're just now joining us, we have been revisiting highlights of the musical type from the year 1983. That is our 9 at 9. That's how we do it. And we're going to close things out with a big, big song as we continue with Ultimate Classic Rock.
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Tomorrow morning is the time. If you didn't get your tickets in the pre-sale, Triumph heading back out on the road this fall for round two of their Rock and Roll Machine Reloaded Tour. And it's Grand Rapids that pulled the lucky card for opening night of the next leg at Van Andel Arena. You can see all the tour dates at the UCR website if you want to follow the tour. But I thought we would get something on from the guys to commemorate this great news. And, you know, we needed some of that. It's Matt Wardlaw. It's been a tough year for classic rock cancellations. Good number of those happening here in 2026. And we're recapping some of that with a new list at Ultimate Classic Rock. And got to send get well wishes to Brett Michaels of Poison, who recently shared with fans that he's got to take a few months off the road to address some ongoing health concerns. So let's do this one for Brett and the day that we will all look forward to when we can hear him sing this song again. Gonna let Brett take it from here.

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I gotta tame it. Oh, we're working our way now. Give me some last thing. Yeah, I gotta tame it. Yeah, boys, bring it down. Come on, bring it, Bobby. Boys, bring it down. Alright, it's time I do a little work for you all tonight. Have to go like this.

0: Bachman-Turner Overdrive has been back in mothballs this summer due to the wildly successful Guess Who reunion tour. But guess what? The good news is that Randy Bachman is taking BTO back out starting in January because those Canadians, you know, they don't mind touring in cold weather. They have tour dates presently all of the way through March, and you can see those at Ultimate Classic Rock.
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12: 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Most medical errors are committed by the same quacks over and over again. I'm John Morgan of Morgan & Morgan. Many hospitals looking for more profits are forcing doctors and their groups to be employees of the hospital or be forced out of their system. It's a troubling trend in medicine. People make mistakes, but medical mistakes are huge and often forever. If you believe your child suffered a birth injury or a misdiagnosis or mistake led to a loved one

0: a day to not even being able to walk to my bathroom without having extreme pain in my feet.
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There's been rumors, pardon the pun, swirling about. Will they or won't they? Of course, folks wondering if Lindsey Buckingham, Stevie Nicks, and Mick Fleetwood might reassemble the Fleetwood Mac touring machine one more time to honor Christine McVie in some form. We do know that Lindsey and Stevie have solo albums. Mick always has something in the works. We will see what happens, but at least we got the Buckingham Nicks album in the past year. That was a good development in the world of Fleetwood Mac. Here's the Mac by request, and it's Ultimate Classic Rock.

Hey, you. Hey, what? I didn't do it. It's Wardlaw. As you know, you can't prove anything. Look, we are getting closer and closer and closer to the final hour of this program for tonight. And we've still got room for more of your requests, so get us your demands. We will keep moving on here at Ultimate Classic Rock.

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0: If you're feeling lucky, we have some Tom Petty that fits well with that feeling. And blue collar folks out there in the UCR universe, I got one for you too. Thank you for being here tonight with us on Ultimate Classic Rock.
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Hopefully you're in tune with this because Styx has a bunch of tour dates through December. Those guys are nearly always on the road. They've already put up their first show of 2027 on sale as well. Kilroy returns, though, Friday night in Denver as the guys hit the stage for the next stop on their ongoing Windy Cities summer tour with Chicago. 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

This week in 1980, bassist Tom Petersen left Cheap Trick, and spoiler alert, he eventually came back. It was also this week in 1987 that the Cars released their final album in the classic era and the follow-up to their monster Heartbeat City record. Door to Door was the name of the album. I enjoyed it. Came out in August of that year, and here's one that you might remember. It's Ultimate Classic Rock.

0: 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This month in 1987, Def Leppard released their Hysteria album and, of course, Animal, the first thing we heard as fans on the radio. Then, here in August of 1987, Women was the next thing that hit the radio airwaves. As we know, the songs kept coming fast and furious after that. Now, we love that whole record, don't we? That is one that is truly timeless for sure. It's Matt Wardlaw. We will hear from Aerosmith and more as we continue with The Immortal, Ultimate Classic Rock.
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Just a few more. I'm going to let you pick all of them. Randy wrote in and asked for this one from Pete Townsend. It's all yours, Randy. 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

0: 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It's Matt Wardlaw. Do not move a muscle, because we've got more for you here at Ultimate Classic Rock.
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No matter what the temperatures might be, Don Henley always makes it sunny when you hear that song, which is interesting because I can't picture anybody looking at Don Henley and saying, "Good morning, sunshine." But you can tell me. Maybe it happens. It's Matt Wardlaw. It is time for us to pull up the stakes, shut it all down for another night. But it's been a mighty fine evening. Thanks to producer Eric and all of you. I feel like we made it happen. Of course, thanks to Brad Gillis of Night Ranger for his time as well. Tomorrow night, let's do it all again, shall we? I like your thinking. This is Ultimate Classic Rock. Good night, everybody.

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1: 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This is the UCR Vault, and these are the songs that legends are made of.
2: Let me start tonight with a question. Do we have any lawbreakers in the house tonight? Welcome one and all. Let's get started.

0: Brad Gillis of Night Ranger is with us tonight on the program. We're going to hear some Night Ranger stuff as far as the band's origins. Brad will also talk about how he ended up joining Ozzy Osbourne's band after the tragic passing of Randy Rhoads and how he got in full guitar shape to take on that gig. We'll get to Brad in a moment, but it is Matt Wardlaw. Let me take a moment to welcome you into this thing that we do each night in your ears and on the radio. If you've been here with us for any amount of time, you will know we have some fun. And if this is your first time hearing the show, it's possible. Welcome in to this monstrosity that we call, quite accurately, Ultimate Classic Rock.
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0: It's Ultimate Classic Rock. As promised, Brad Gillis is with us tonight. There's a new Best of Night Ranger album that hit the shelves on Friday, and we've got a lot to talk about tonight, Brad. Let us get one big thing out of the way. It has been quite a journey for you with Night Ranger across these many years, and it seems like it was equally an adventure when you joined up with Ozzy Osbourne.
1: Just to back up a bit, since Night Ranger was Ranger at that time was not playing out live, I started this band called the Alameda All Stars, and after that tragic death of Randy Rhoads in the plane crash, I started adding some Aussie tunes into our all-star repertoire of tunes. And I ended up getting that call from Sharon Arden at the time, before she married Ozzy, and to go out and join Ozzy's camp to finish the Diary of a Madman tour. Now, they had another guy in there called Bernie Torme, who's there in the interim just playing until they can get me involved with the band. Long story short, I screwed up on the first song the first night. I never even rehearsed or played with the band. I did a sound check and played that night, Bingham to New York, which I think was April 13th, 1982, and sold out. And I'm a scared kid again, and like, geez, you know. And I screwed up on the song called Revelation, Mother Earth. I went into a ballad that halfway through went into this fast forward. I came in verse and chorus too early, and Ozzy stopped and, you know, looked over at me like, you're screwing up. And I stopped playing, and everyone else is going, da-na-da-na-na. And I went, oh, I screwed up. So I got through the set, and it's so funny, the second night Sharon comes up and puts her arm around me right before going on stage. She goes, Bradley, you're doing a great job, but tonight don't screw up, you know. So no more pressure there. Went through playing this whole tour, and a couple weeks in we played the King Biscuit Flower Hour, which was Memphis, Tennessee, broadcast live throughout the nation. And after about being in the band 2 weeks, probably 8 or 10 shows, I was feeling a lot more comfortable with my playing. And we recorded that, and that turned out real well. And, of course, all my Ranger guys back home were listening, thinking, oh, he's not coming back to the band, you know. But towards the end, there was so much that went on in that camp with, you know, Randy's tragic death. And just, you know, the touring is tough. You know, when you tour solid for months at a time, that takes a toll on you. And right towards the end, Rudy, you know, he was so close to Randy. He couldn't do it anymore, and he left Ozzy and rejoined Quiet Riot, and they came out with their first huge record. So I ended up quitting Ozzy right towards the end, and

0: because Night Ranger got a record deal.
1: The rest, as they say, is history. It is Matt Wardlaw. We will hear more from Brad about Night Ranger, about Ozzy. And since we've been talking about Ozzy, let's do this one from the Prince of Darkness on UCR.

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1: Boston's legendary debut album just turned 50 years old, and Tom Scholz is finally letting us hear how the whole thing started. A deluxe 50th anniversary edition of Boston is being planned for 2027, and here's the cool part. Scholz dug through the archives and found the original unreleased demos, the ones he shopped around before the band was signed to Epic Records. Yep, early versions from the basement studio where an MIT graduate working as an engineer at Polaroid somehow created one of the greatest sounding rock albums ever made. The reissue will include the original album plus those lost demos, restored and remastered with help from Boston guitarist Gary Phil. And remember, this is the album that gave us More Than a Feeling, Peace of Mind, Foreplay, Long Time, and basically made every FM rock station in America say, well, we're going to be playing the hell out of this. 50 years later, we finally get to hear what Boston sounded like before Boston sounded like Boston. That's your 60 Seconds in Rock. I'm Octavius for 103.5 WINZ, Knoxville's classic rock.

0: If you're just joining us, Brad Gillis of Night Rangers with us tonight. Brad, we were talking about how you joined Ozzy Osbourne's band after the tragic loss of Randy Rhoads. How did you prepare for that gig?
1: Well, luckily, I had learned by ear, learned music by ear as a kid. And that was the best thing that could ever happen to me. And I would implore any guitar player out there that's learning guitar, try to learn by ear. Put on your favorite records, turn on the radio, whatever it is, try to pick out those chords and everything by ear. Because when I joined Ozzy, I sat in my room for 4 days, traveling on the road overnight on bus. And during the day, I had a little boombox and I had a cassette player, and I had two live Randy Rhoads cassettes, board tapes recorded on the board. I still have them. With Randy playing, you could hear everything, every guitar lick that he's playing live. And I'd sit in my room and I play that back and over again, and I just pick stuff up. I mean, stop it, rewind it, play it again, and learn all the licks and chords by ear. And I did that for 4 days. You know, during the day I would learn what I could. And then I wouldn't even go to sound check. I would go to the show and stand at the soundboard and watch Bernie play with Ozzy and watch the show with the big castle at the time and all the fireworks and explosions and stuff, and just thinking to myself, oh my God, I'm going to be up there soon, which was scary. And on that fifth day, I felt pretty comfortable going up, and we did a sound check, only 7 out of the 18 songs. Ozzy didn't even show up for the sound check. And Binghamton, New York was my first show. And it was scary. It was super scary. But, you know, the more I played, the more comfortable I got, and it became easier. But I tell you, learning by ear was the best thing that could ever happen to me. When I had questions, I'd go up to Don Airey, the keyboard player, and such a great player. And he'd give me his input on what the harmony, because we did a lot of harmony parts together, and exactly what I was playing, make sure I had each note right. And Rudy Sarzo, love him. He would just come in and console me and help relax me, because there was so much pressure going on with that whole tour. But I got to thank those guys. It was a wonderful experience. But, you know, came out with Night Ranger, and here I am, you know, 40. It's been a long time, 44 years later.
0: That's Brad Gillis of Night Ranger. As some fans might know, although Brad did not get to make a studio album with Ozzy, he does play with Ozzy on the Speak of the Devil album, where they played a bunch of Black Sabbath songs. And here's one of those. It is Ultimate Classic Rock.
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0: Boston and more around the bend as we continue with UCR. We will hear more from Brad Gillis of Night Ranger as well. 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

0: From high on top of the rock in Knoxville, it's J-Mac and Drake. Coming up on today's show, Reggie McBee from Corriton, who says he's got one leg 2 inches shorter than the other. This really comes in handy because Reggie is a known sleepwalker. That means he walks in a complete circle every night. Then later, we'll have Andy Pickler, who likes to eat lightning bugs. That's pretty much it. He just likes to eat lightning bugs. And now, she reads reviews before buying anything.
1: Yep.
0: And he lets his cougar mamas buy everything so he can get a senior citizen's discount. It's J-Mac and Drake.
2: Times are trying. You know? Golly.
1: Kevin. Oh, that was good.
2: Yeah. I've made too many cougar jokes. That's
1: yeah, let's talk about a cougar for Kevin.
2: Oh. Golly.
1: That's like a whole nother level of cougar.
2: Yeah, that's like...
1: It's like retirement village cougar.
2: But if he gets a free meal, it's a free meal.
1: Oh, free meal. $20.
2: Yeah.
1: If I got that shirt for him, you know he'd wear it.
2: Oh, yeah.
1: It did have something in very inappropriate before the $20 is $20. Woo! It's almost the weekend. Are you ready?
2: It is Thirsty Thursday.
1: It's Thirsty Thursday. And it's Thursday. Friday Eve.
2: Oh,
1: come on now.
2: I'm all about it.
1: Woo! Well, I'm ready to get this show going. I want to rock. Don't you think?
2: I do.
1: I do too. How about Twisted Sister?
2: How about
3: I
2: want
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0: 103.5 WIMZ, Knoxville's Classic Rock. It's J-Mac and Drake. Good morning. It's J-Mac, your East Tennessee chapter president of the We Do Not Care Club. And this emergency meeting is now in session. I'd like to officially announce summer is over.
1: No, it's not.
0: I don't care what the calendar says. The minute I see the first pumpkin on the store shelf, the flip-flops are emotionally retired.
1: Are there already pumpkins on the shelf?
0: There is.
1: No.
0: Yes, and to the people saying it's way too early for pumpkin spice, guess what?
1: It is.
0: We do not care.
1: We gotta respect the time frame of the season.
0: You had your hot girl summer. Now let's have our chunky sweaters and our delusions. I know it's still 92 degrees outside, and guess what? We do not care.
1: What then? Right after Halloween, we got Christmas to celebrate?
0: Of course.
1: There's time limits on seasons for a reason.
0: No, it's not. All right, so to the coffee shops, go ahead, put pumpkin in everything. Coffee, muffins, candles, I don't care. Make your pumpkin spice windshield washer fluid. I'm interested. I might even buy it. To my family, don't question why there's decorative pumpkins already on the front porch and I'm still having to mow the lawn. This is a lifestyle. Do you understand?
1: Your pumpkins are green.
0: To the people clinging to summer, bless your sweet little hearts. Some of us are mentally decorating for the fall because we're tired of sweating through our underwear before breakfast.
1: That doesn't mean we're going to stop sweating. I'm telling you, it's going to be hot throughout September. Everyone thinks so. I've been asking people in 865. Mm-mm. Everyone thinks we're going to have a rough September.
0: Well, to Mother Nature, if you could cooperate and give us at least a few little crisp 65-degree mornings, I'd really appreciate it.
1: Well,
0: I'm ready.
1: She hasn't been cooperating all year long. What makes you think she's going to cooperate for your pumpkin spice?
0: I don't care. Anyway, to everybody else, we do not care if fall decorations come out before Labor Day. There's nobody getting hurt here. We don't care if Hobby Lobby has the fall decorations and they've had them out since July. That's between them and Jesus. And don't act surprised when I show up with a pumpkin candle burning, football on the TV, chili in the crock pot, and a hoodie tied around my waist, even if it is still 90 degrees outside.
1: I would say it's fair that we shouldn't even talk about fall until the first SEC game.
0: Bottom line, if pumpkin spice makes you happy, drink it with confidence. Make that first pot of chili and tell your neighbor, Suzette, mind your business, bitch!
1: Suzette, I have nothing to do with that. I don't know yet.
0: This has been your East Tennessee chapter president. Embrace your inner pumpkin love. Ignore the haters. And yes, I will be praying for you. Thank you.
1: Have you ever thought about doing a bit where you do care about something?
0: I want to do that.
1: It's not going to be fall. I bet you we're sweating the first week of October even.
0: That's enough. We do not care.
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2: Well, Meta may have finally discovered a feature that parents have been wanting, an off switch for Instagram. Listen to this, but first, they're having to pay $18 million in a settlement over Facebook and Instagram and the impact that it's had on kids. But here's the bigger change. Teens are now going to have a two-hour limit daily. They're going to get locked out from midnight to 6 a.m.
3: Yeah.
2: Isn't that awesome?
3: Yeah.
2: Parents have been begging for the put the phone down mode this whole time. I love it.
3: Yeah.
2: I love it.
3: We're making it happen.
2: Okay. Well, Drake, clear your schedule from 1 to 2 today. I found Cougar Fest 2026, and admission is free.
3: Where's that?
2: Yeah, so the Knoxville Museum of Art is hosting a free concert from 1 to 2 today. They're going back exactly 50 years to the music of 1976.
3: Oh, my gosh.
2: Yeah, it's called the Music for Seniors Concert Series. It's open to the public, but you don't have to be a senior to attend, Drake.
3: Oh. Time for me to go buy me a sugar mama.
2: All right.
3: Well, on the other end, Gen Z is on pace to be the most single, most unmarried generation in American history. Yikes, everybody wants to blame the dating apps, but it's not just the apps. It's rent, the economy, and the generation that's getting told to focus on themselves before they focus on anybody else. Yeah, so looks like, I don't think I want Gen Z reproducing anyway. You know? Be single forever, kiddos.
2: Wow.
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4: Well, good morning. If you're on the south side this morning, we're looking pretty good on Alcoa Highway north of Marable. No major problems on 40 east or westbound. 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
2: 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It's Jay, Mack, and Drake, and you are two songs away from the game where your ears know the answer before your mouth does. 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
2: Hello.
3: Hello, is this Gabe?
0: Good morning, Gabe.
2: Good morning, it's him, yeah.
0: Hi, hey, can you hear us?
2: I can hear you.
3: We're calling about your phone provider. What's up, buddy? How you doing today?
2: I'm doing good. How are you guys doing?
3: Doing pretty dandy. We're going to do a quick little game. 30 seconds, classic rock on the clock. You got 7 songs, 30 seconds. We need the title and artist of each song, and if you guess all 7 correctly, you will be yet another $1,000 winner.
0: I'm hoping this is going to happen for you, Gabe.
2: Yeah, me too.
3: All right, buddy, old pal, you ready to get into it?
2: Let's go.
0: Did you explain the rules?
3: Yeah, I did.
0: Did you?
3: Yeah, I guess you're in another dimension.
0: Gabe.
3: Sorry, my co-host has been drinking. but I did forget to mention, if you get stuck on a song, say pass, and we'll come back to it. Don't waste your time on it.
2: Okay.
3: All right.
0: 30 seconds is officially on the clock now.
4: Here we go. In 3... 2, 1.
2: Bad reputation. Pass. Pass. Here come the jesters. Rock and roll fantasy.
3: Yep. Who sings that?
2: Oh, man. I'm too early in the morning, bro.
3: We'll pass it for you.
2: Pass. Going to the city. Pass. Stevie Nicks.
3: Yeah.
2: Pass. Waiting.
3: Watching the clock. Oh,
2: jam.
3: Ah, dude, that was the 30 seconds right there, buddy, old pal.
2: It's over, man.
3: It's too early in the morning for this nonsense, isn't it?
2: Yeah, man.
3: Well, it's all right, though. We're going to call you back in the future, give you a chance to play again. So make sure next time we get you scheduled, be drinking that caffeine. Thank you so much for playing Jay Mac and Drake's Classic Rock on the clock.
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0: 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It's Jay Mack and Drake, and something very special is happening across Tennessee today. 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
3: Well, if your journey begins on the west side this morning, it should take about 20 minutes or so to get from 75 north in Loudoun County across 40 east through 275 in downtown Knoxville. Looking pretty good on 40 from the east out of Jefferson and Sevier as you head westbound from the north. 75 looks good so far through Campbell and Anderson counties, and tooling up from the south. Alcoa Highway is moving normally out of Maryville past the airport and on into downtown Knoxville. Bob August, 103.5 WIMZ Workforce Traffic.
4: 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Good morning, everyone. Mark Packer with you here. Well, the football weekend gets started tonight. Pretty good matchup on Rivalry Thursday as Catholic plays host to Anderson County. 7 o'clock tonight, WKNX The Knox on the TV side, WBIR Plus on the digital side. Titans will play Saturday night. They'll play host to the Chicago Bears. That in Nashville, 6 o'clock game on Saturday. Tennessee, by the way, 2-0 on the young preseason. There is some college football this weekend, games that actually count. North Carolina and TCU will kick things off at noon on Saturday. NC State and Virginia, 3:30. Vols will open their season 1 week from Saturday. It's a 3:30 game. Tennessee, a 47-point favorite against Furman at Neyland Stadium. That's a look at sports. I'm Mark Packer.
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1: Satisfaction.
0: Uh-huh, is that album that we're giving away in the 9 o'clock hour today. Yeah.
1: And there's a whole lot happening in the 9 o'clock hour today.
0: Mm, that's right. We've also got tickets to go party with us. And that's coming up next Thursday. We are actually 1 week away from partying like rock stars at the New Covenant Health Park.
1: Come on.
0: Knoxville Smokies game. But something really important is coming up at the very top of the 9 o'clock hour. At 9 o'clock to be exact. Yesterday, we received that heartbreaking news that our girl Dolly has passed away. And ever since then, people everywhere have been finding their own ways to pay tribute to her. Sharing favorite songs and memories. We had lots of texts come in yesterday, phone calls, people bonkers. Telling us about these Dolly moments they had where she made them laugh or cry or just feel proud to call East Tennessee home. So this is pretty incredible. At 9 o'clock this morning, the formats across the county and state on radio stations, it doesn't even matter. No competition going on at 9 a.m. We're all coming together as Tennessee broadcasters to honor the woman we loved, who entertained us, helped our communities. And we're all going to have a moment of silence at 9 a.m. And not just that, we're going to play a very special Dolly song.
1: Oh, yeah.
0: So that's happening all over radio stations here in East Tennessee.
1: And if you're in your car, you're encouraged to turn on your headlights in her honor.
0: That's
1: at 9 o'clock. So this is going on by the whole state. We're all doing this.
0: Yes, and statewide.
1: You know how this idea was brought up?
0: Nuh-uh.
1: Our very own engineer, Kevin.
0: No way.
1: Yeah, he brought up this idea and contacted. No. Yes.
0: Did he really?
1: Yeah, the Tennessee Broadcasting Association.
0: He knows said, people.
1: Hey, let's do something big. And
0: that's awesome.
1: So here we are.
0: 9 o'clock today. So I don't know what you're up to. Maybe set an alarm on your phone and tune in. 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
1: That's
0: radio
1: awesome.
0: Stations. We're putting down our competitive, ways, and we're just going to come together. Just to honor Dolly.
1: Right now.
0: That's right. We're going to honor our queen, East Tennessee Queen, Dolly Parton.
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2: Well, this is kind of crazy.
3: What's that?
2: The next tropical storm in the Atlantic, its name is Dolly.
3: I know. Isn't that odd?
2: That's just crazy. Well, it has nothing to do with Dolly Parton. The hurricanes, the names for them, they're picked years in advance. But how crazy that Dolly is the next one for the 2026 list of hurricanes.
3: Yeah, that's bonkers.
2: Wow. All of the names. All that could happen this week, and it's Dolly. Dolly's everywhere. Well, Tennessee may have an official day to honor Dolly. Listen to this. We got a state senator who wants September 25th designated as the 9-to-5 day for Dolly.
3: That's going to be awesome.
2: That's crazy.
3: We got to make that happen.
2: So 9-25, 9-to-5. The bill would create an annual day to celebrate Dolly's music, kindness, and legacy right here in East Tennessee.
3: That is bonkers. We got to make that happen.
2: I like
3: 100%.
2: It.
3: 100%. Doctors are now calling out a new epidemic. Mm. And it's not what you think. Turns out, Americans spend 93% of their lives indoors, at home, in the office, at the car, wherever the couch is. Doctors say that doing so, you have a vitamin D deficiency, bad sleep, anxiety, the whole list. And on top of that, the air inside your house is 2 to 5 times dirtier than the air outside.
2: So go outside.
3: Yeah. Touch some grass. Do it. You know, so if you've been looking for a reason to sit on your porch, there you have it.
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4: Well, if you're on the north side this morning, we're looking good. Heading down 75 from Rocky Top to I-40. 40 looks pretty good east and westbound. If you're heading up from the south, Alcoa Highway is in good shape past the airport. 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
2: 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It's J-Mac and Drake. And did you know that somewhere in your house right now, there's a candle that's apparently too fancy to burn?
3: No.
2: A bottle that's waiting for the Queen of England to stop by. an outfit that hasn't seen daylight because you're saving it. Well, I've got some news for you. The clock is ticking and that good china is collecting dust. This morning, I'm giving you permission to use the good stuff. J-Max Pearls of Wisdom is coming up at 7:15.
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0: Sometimes life gives you lemons, and sometimes life gives you really nice stuff that you plan on enjoying never. I think we've all got something we're saving, ladies. Maybe it's the expensive perfume that you're only wearing when you're going to that special place. The good dishes that have spent the last 20 years behind glass while you eat dinner with the ones with the chip in them. And fellas, don't act like you're all innocent over there.
2: No, I am.
0: You're not. You've got stuff too. That bottle of good whiskey that you've been saving for the right occasion. That cigar that's been sitting in that box longer than some of you have been actually married.
2: Whiskey doesn't last long in my house, I'll tell you that much.
0: Maybe there's a classic car underneath a cover in the garage, or a Harley sitting there polished, fueled up, and ready to go while you keep saying, I'll get it out one weekend.
2: If that bad boy's got a sidecar, let me know. I'm coming with you.
0: Well, here's your pearl of wisdom. Quit waiting on that one weekend. It's here. Get the bike out. Take the back roads. Smoke the cigar. And when you get home, pour yourself a glass of the good whiskey. Ladies, put that perfume on to go to the grocery store. Who cares? Even put that fancy dress on. Take the tag off for crying out loud.
2: Treat yourself, girl.
0: And please, use the good dishes.
2: Yeah, your house is not a museum.
0: Stop saving the good stuff for someday. Because the real tragedy isn't breaking grandma's good plates. It's leaving the plates in the cabinet for your entire life because you were too afraid to use them. Go make some memories this weekend.
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1: So coming up, J Mac, I'm going to give you four band name origin stories. You have to decide whether or not I completely made it up. 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
3: Well, good morning. As you trek up from the south side, it should take about 15 minutes to get from McGee Tyson Airport via Alcoa Highway northbound to downtown Knoxville. We're doing pretty well driving down the north as you head south on 75 south of Raccoon Valley. Looking pretty good down through High School and Powell. If you're driving in from the west, 40 eastbound is moving well through Pellissippi and Paper Mill. And ditto on 40 from the east as you head westbound through Kodak and Midway and Straw Plains. Bob August, 1035 WIMZ Workforce Traffic.
4: 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Good morning, everyone. Mark Packer with you here. Well, the football weekend gets started tonight. Pretty good matchup on Rivalry Thursday as Catholic plays host to Anderson County. 7 o'clock tonight, WKNX The Knox on the TV side, WBIR Plus on the digital side. Titans will play Saturday night. They'll play host to the Chicago Bears. That in Nashville, 6 o'clock game on Saturday. Tennessee, by the way, 2-0 on the young preseason. There is some college football this weekend, games that actually count. North Carolina and TCU will kick things off at noon on Saturday. NC State and Virginia, 3:30. Vols will open their season 1 week from Saturday. It's a 3:30 game. Tennessee, a 47-point favorite against Furman at Neyland Stadium. That's a look at sports. I'm Mark Packer.
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0: 103.5 WIMZ, Knoxville's Classic Rock, J. Mac and Drake. And we have a new round of Rock or Croc happening this morning. Band name origins.
1: Oh, yes. Mm-hmm. J. Mac, every band you've ever loved had to get that name somehow.
0: Somehow.
1: Some of these stories are completely insane, and some of them I made up completely. So, same rules as always. I'm going to tell you how a classic rock band got their name. You can call it Rock if it's true, or Croc if I made it up.
0: Okay.
1: So, if you get two wrong, you have to read a fake radio commercial I have prepared for you.
0: Well, guess what?
1: What?
0: I prepared for you, too.
1: Okay.
0: With my own commercial.
1: Okay.
0: So, if I win, you have to read.
1: Okay.
0: Yes. So,
1: all right.
0: How the tables have turned.
1: Oh, the turntables.
0: Mm-hmm.
1: Okay.
0: All right. So, now I'm super excited.
1: You're mad at me for what I've done to you. So, I'm kind of nervous about yours. So. Okay. I'm nervous already.
0: I know. But, you're turning red over there.
1: All right. Let's get into it. Rock or Croc. Question number one. Pink Floyd is not one name. It's two.
0: Okay.
1: Sid Barrett smashed together the two first names of two obscure American blues musicians that he had records of. Pink Anderson and Floyd Council.
0: Okay.
1: That's it. That's the whole band name.
0: I know this is true. I actually know for a fact that this is true.
1: It is.
0: It is.
1: Yay! You're off to a good start. Yay! I'm getting more nervous each question we get to.
0: Oh,
1: okay, question.
0: I'm so excited.
1: I don't like how you're laughing.
0: Okay, okay.
1: I don't like it whatsoever. Question number two. AC/DC got their name because Angus and Malcolm Young's father was an electrician, and the brothers grew up around them.
0: No. No. No, I know the origin of this one, too, so no. Is false.
1: Well, I'm just going to read myself. What is the origin then, Miss J-Mac?
0: Well, come on, let's go to the next question.
1: Okay.
0: All right.
1: Leonard Skinner is named after a gym teacher, Leonard Skinner, at their high school in Jacksonville, Florida. He had a strict rule against long hair and would send the guys to the office for having long hair. The band took his name, respelled it, and named themselves after that gym teacher as a joke.
0: Okay, hold on a second. I got to think about this one because I think that part of that is true. I think the whole thing is true, actually.
1: It's actually...
0: The whole thing.
1: Well, it's like I got a weird commercial coming my
0: way. Wow, so I just won.
1: Yeah, but you got one more question.
0: Okay, just go in for fun. Let's see.
1: Aerosmith got their name because Steven Tyler saw the word on a bottle of medicine at a doctor's office and liked how it sounded.
0: Oh. Nah, that doesn't sound rock star enough for Steven Tyler. I'm going to say that's a big old fat crock of poo-poo.
1: Congratulations. I'm so proud of you. All right.
0: I love it. I love it so much.
1: Is this my commercial here?
0: Yes, here it is. Here it is. You ready for this?
1: Oh, J-Mac, you did me dirty on this one. No way. This is not cool.
0: Can I cry? I'm laughing so hard. This is wonderful. Okay, you got this.
1: The next commercial, I'm annihilating you for this.
0: Oh, this
1: All right,
0: is so
1: here
0: good.
1: We go. My punishment.
0: Okay.
1: Hi, I'm Drake from J-Mac and Drake in the Morning, and I'd like to talk to you about ED. Fellas, has your love life gone from a whole lot of love to the sound of silence? I hate you so much. Does your midnight rider keep pulling into the garage before the engine even starts? Then ask your doctor if Rise Again is right for you. Rise Again is especially formulated for men whose spirit is willing, but whose equipment has apparently taken an early retirement. Possible side effects include unnecessary confidence, aggressive eyebrow raising, sad pajamas, lighting candles at 2 in the afternoon, and your significant other suddenly saying, "Well, look, you finally decided to show up." Do not take Rise Again if you're allergic to winning, romance, or being asked to assemble furniture immediately afterwards. Rise Again because the equipment is vintage. Just because the equipment is vintage doesn't mean the tour has to be canceled. Oh! And by the way, that's a completely fake commercial. It's fake. You know,
0: it's been the best day of radio ever.
1: There might be an ex-girlfriend out there that says, no, Drake needs Rise Again. But who knows? Golly, J-Mac, I'm annihilating you the next time.
0: Woo! This has been the best Rucker Crock ever.
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0: Good morning, it's Jay Mack, and with me is Timon from Smoky Mountain Harley-Davidson. And one thing I've always noticed about Harley riders is that they really do seem like family. Why do you think that is, Timon?
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2: Well, East Tennessee is going to have a pretty incredible free show happening in the sky tonight.
3: Oh, yeah? What's
2: so
3: that mean?
2: There's a massive partial lunar eclipse. It's going to be starting about 10:30 tonight. And just around about midnight, 96% of the moon is going to be covered by the Earth's shadow, and it's going to be turning like a reddish orange.
3: The moon's been acting weird lately.
2: Wow.
3: I don't trust it.
2: No special glasses, no telescopes required. You just walk outside, take a look up, and there it is.
3: Wow.
2: And for once, the radar, the only thing that's going to be turning red and looking weird tonight, well, it's not our weather radar. Well, all right, well, let's talk about the weather. I'm trying to transition here. Here we go.
3: Okay.
2: So, we're going to get a little break from all this heat this weekend. But hold your horses. National Weather Service says that the hot, muggy conditions are going to return next week and possibly getting up into the hundreds to 105 degree heat indexes again.
3: Are you serious, Clark?
2: Yes. Mother Nature checked her calendar and she said, hey, it's not pumpkin spice season yet.
3: Yeah, put it away. I don't want to hear about pumpkin spice for at least until after Labor Day. You got to at least let Labor Day happen.
2: Okay.
3: J-Mac, this is getting a little scary here, but the squirrels are acting weird now.
2: Mm.
3: Apparently, squirrels, they did a 12-year study on these squirrels, and they're starting to hunt now. Not scavenge, hunt. They've been chasing down voles, killing them, and researchers actually caught the squirrels fighting over the body. The squirrels are fighting over, like, their kill. Isn't that crazy?
2: Like, stick to the pecans.
3: But this whole time, squirrels have been acting like they just are here for a peanut and some acorns.
2: Mm-hmm.
3: But, oh my gosh. Meanwhile, they're building a whole underground crime syndicate over voles murdering each other. So, that seems like the start of a horror movie right there. Murder squirrels!
0: J-Mac and Drake's 3 for the Road.
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4: Well, we've got some volume on 40 westbound past Cherry Street and on toward 275. Traffic on the west side on Pellissippi Parkway westbound through North Shore and Westland. 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And that's 103.5 WIMZ workforce traffic.
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2: 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It's Jay Mack and Drake. We're two songs away from the game where recognizing the riff is only half the battle. Jay Mack and Drake's Classic Rock on the Clock is coming up at 8:15.

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0: Good morning. Is this TJ?
2: It is.
3: Hey, dude, are you a big Classic Rock fan?
2: I am a huge Classic Rock fan.
3: No, we're about to put that to the test, but first, what's a fun fact about TJ?
2: Here you go. Classic Rock fan. My daughter's name is Layla.
0: Oh, that's what I'm talking about.
2: If it's on the list, I better not mess it up.
3: I'll go ahead and give you a hint. That one's not on the list, but you need to have a son named Derek.
2: There you go, buddy,
3: old pal. Well, what are you doing over there right now? Anything crazy?
2: Doing the work thing, man. Work out in the hall.
3: Okay, what do you do for a living?
2: I work for True Homes. I'm a manager here.
3: Yeah, okay. What is that, like building homes or something?
2: Yeah, building trailers.
3: No, there you go, dude. Well, I built you a nice playlist, dude. Have you been listening to WIMZ? You know how the game goes?
2: Oh, yeah. I know exactly how it goes, man.
3: Okay, well, real quick, 30 seconds, 7 songs, title and artist. If you get stuck on a song, say pass. We'll come back to it. If you get all 7 songs, you get $1,000 today. How's that sound?
2: All right, let's do it.
0: All right, TJ, I've got 30 seconds officially on the clock, and we are ready for you.
4: The game begins in 3, 2, 1. She was a seaside,
2: sitting just smoking in a green. Beautiful Girls, Van Halen. On the check of Fred Train. Can't You See, Marshall Tucker. I hold my beer, so hold the door, yeah. Who are you? Who? Wake up in the morning. Bon Jovi. Blaze of Glory. Totally Bob Seger. Strut. Her strut. Billy Squire. Lonely as the Night.
3: Ah, dude, that was your 30 seconds right there. You didn't have enough time for one more song, dude. 6 out of 7, though.
0: Man, that was great.
2: Oh, man.
3: See, if you would have answered just a little bit quicker, TJ, you would have had that $1,000.
2: All right, I got you, man. I'll get it next time.
3: Just for shiggles.
0: Shiggles?
3: You want to play the last song and see if you would have got the 7 out of 7?
2: Yeah, let's try it. Now, baby, Collective Soul. Yeah, I would have got that. December.
3: You would have got all 7 songs right there.
2: Ah.
0: TJ, you most definitely have to play again.
3: How about in like the next couple weeks, we get you signed up to play again?
2: Oh, I'll be there, man.
3: And who's your favorite band so I know to avoid those?
2: No, Van Halen.
3: Van Halen. Oh, we started off with Van Halen. Dude, you had all of the recipes you needed to make it. Just needed you to answer a little bit quicker.
2: I got you, man.
0: I'm already looking forward to round 2 with TJ.
3: Well, when you recover from that, just shoot us a text and let us know you're ready to play again, and we'll get you signed up.
2: All right, will do. Thank you.
0: Now, let's get you signed up to play. 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

0: 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It's J-Mac and Drake, and it is time for a big
1: ol' ask. Today's big ask is, what's something you absolutely refuse to pay somebody to do because you know you could do it yourself? What's that for you, J-Mac?
0: Mow my yard, landscaping. I'm not the best at it, but I just can't pay somebody to do it.
1: For me, I'm all about detailing my car.
0: Oh.
1: I won't be paying anybody to do that. Little cracks and crevices, it's so rewarding to get all that dust out.
0: Now, what about washing your car?
1: No, I'll take that to a car wash for sure.
0: Really?
1: Yeah.
0: No, that's not me. I have to get the hose out and put the armor all on, all of the good stuff. Like,
1: dang, you go all out.
0: Kit. Yep.
1: Mama taking care of her new Telluride.
0: I look at it like this: the yard work and also washing the car. They're great ways to exercise.
1: There really is.
0: So I don't have to go to the gym. We'll go wash the car.
1: Today's big old ask is, what is something you absolutely refuse to pay somebody to do because you know you could do it yourself?
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4: Well, good morning. You are going to see some volume driving westbound on 40 past Rutledge Pike and Cherry Street and around the curve through Broadway as you head through East Knoxville. On the west side, watch for some traffic on 40 eastbound east of Pellissippi Parkway. Pellissippi is busy westbound around the curve through North Shore and Westland. And if you're driving up from the south, watch for volume on Alcoa Highway northbound north of John Sevier up through Maloney Road. I'm Bob August, and that's 103.5 WIMZ Workforce Traffic.
5: 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Good morning, everyone. Mark Packer with you here. Well, the football weekend gets started tonight. Pretty good matchup on Rivalry Thursday as Catholic plays host to Anderson County. 7 o'clock tonight, WKNX The Knox on the TV side, WBIR Plus on the digital side. Titans will play Saturday night. They'll play host to the Chicago Bears. That in Nashville, 6 o'clock game on Saturday. Tennessee, by the way, 2-0 on the young preseason. There is some college football this weekend, games that actually count. North Carolina and TCU will kick things off at noon on Saturday. NC State and Virginia, 3:30. Vols will open their season 1 week from Saturday. It's a 3:30 game. Tennessee, a 47-point favorite against Furman at Neyland Stadium. That's a look at sports. I'm Mark Packer.
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0: 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It's J-Mac and Drake, and it's time for...
1: A big ol' ask.
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0: Stop.
1: What's something you refuse to pay somebody to do because you know you could do it yourself?
0: 865-909-ROCK, hello.
3: Yeah, I wouldn't pay for sex because I can do it for myself. I can satisfy myself.
1: There you go, dude. There's a lot more peace that comes with that, for sure.
3: Hey, you get good exercise too now.
0: Quagmire in that one episode of Family Guy.
1: Popeye's got his spinach over there.
0: Okay, stop it.
3: You guys have a good day.
0: You too. Bye. Woo! Let's get a big ass answer from you. Hello.
4: I'd say I would never get an oil change by a shop.
1: Oh,
0: man,
1: dang,
0: that's
1: dude.
0: One thing I wish I could do.
1: Yeah.
4: A buddy of mine, he went down the road from me, and they told him he had to pay $109 because they were out of his generic oil and had to pay for the premium.
1: Did you step in and be a good friend or let him pay the money?
4: I let him pay the money to learn one time because I'd already told him beforehand, but now he's brought it up to me every time since.
0: So could you teach a girl how to change your oil?
4: Oh, yeah. It's easy. Find your size bolt, drain it out.
0: All right. Well, it looks like I have plans after work today.
1: Yeah.
0: Get my oil changed.
1: And you have to change my oil, too.
0: Oh, yeah.
4: Thank you. I appreciate y'all. Have a good one.
1: I'm J-Mac, and I need a man's assistance. My oil has not been changed in months.
0: I need my oil changed.
1: My engine is so dry.
0: The light is on. My engine's so dry. Shut up, Drake. I'm supposed to be doing a big ask.
1: What's something you absolutely refuse to pay somebody because you know you could do it yourself? I'm J-Mac. 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
0: Good morning, it's J-Mac, and Friday is finally here. That work week is almost in the rearview mirror, and now comes the important question. Where are we going this weekend? Because this time of the year, sitting at home feels almost criminal. You've got the mountains, the lake, ball games, concerts, family get-togethers. There's always something going on here in East Tennessee. And lately, I've been saying yes to a lot more adventures because I'm driving a 2027 Telluride Hybrid from Rusty Wallace Kia of Knoxville on Callahan Drive. 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

0: 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Country, rock, pop, talk stations across East Tennessee, a statewide tribute from broadcasters all across the state is happening right now, this very moment, all for Dolly. That's exactly what's happening.
1: Yep, and if you're in your vehicle, turn those headlights on right now.
0: Yep, so headlights in honor of her. Get those lights turned on if you're driving right now all across Tennessee, the woman who brought so much light into our lives. And so at this moment, we're going to take a quick moment of silence, and then we are going to play Freebird. This is with Dolly Parton singing on it. We've had so many requests since we played this yesterday morning, by the way.
1: It's been a killer. Killer album. The whole rock album
0: that she put out,
1: I mean,
0: man.
1: Amazing.
0: And if you want to hear that, you've got it on Dolly. If you text Dolly to 865-999-ROCK, we'll send it right to your phone. Very powerful version of Freebird. But yes, the heartbreaking news yesterday about her passing. And right now we are going to just do a moment of silence for Dolly.

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1: Watch for volume rounding the curve on 40 westbound past Broadway and East Knoxville. You're a bit busy on 640 West through Western Avenue. 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

0: 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And we have some business to take care of right now.
1: Business.
0: Mm-hmm. So, at the bottom of this hour here, I'd say we're two songs, you know, a couple songs. You're going to hear a Rolling Stones song.
1: Oh, yeah.
0: Coming up here in a few minutes.
1: Yeah.
0: And we're going to get somebody a brand new album. Talk about that album, Drake.
1: If you would like to score a vinyl of the new Rolling Stones album, Foreign Tongues, we're going to get you hooked up with that bad boy.
0: Yeah, and that's coming up here in just a few minutes. So when you hear that Rolling Stones song, and we'll tell you when all that's going to happen. But here's the big thing. We're partying a week from today. We're taking over the Covenant Health
1: Thirsty
0: Park.
1: Thursday upon us next week.
0: It's going to be the official WIMZ night. 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

0: 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J. Mac and Drake, Rolling Stones has got a new album. What's it about?
1: It's going to be on your shelf right now. We have a chance to score a vinyl of the new Rolling Stones album, Foreign Tongues. If you want to add another record to the collection, give us a call right now, 865-909-ROCK. Yeah.

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0: 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J. Mac and Drake, and loving every minute of this day. Let's do our last and final thing we got to do.
1: Oh, yeah. We're trying to hook somebody up with a new Rolling Stones album, Foreign Tongues. Trying to hook somebody up with a vinyl.
0: Hello, you are caller number 5 and the owner of the brand new Rolling Stones album.
1: Congratulations.
2: No, you're kidding me. This is awesome.
1: Oh, yes. Dude, we're getting you hooked up, buddy, old pal.
0: Go.
1: What's your name?
0: Tongues.
2: Oh, that's the best. Thank you so much. You guys are the best.
0: Thank you. Buddy.
1: Are you a big Stones fan?
2: I am. I did see him in 98 for the Bridges to Babylon tour.
1: Oh, dang. That must have been a killer show.
0: Oh, look at you two.
2: I saw him both nights.
1: Where was that at?
2: Portland, Oregon.
1: Oh, there you go, buddy. That sounds like a grand old time. I'm jealous.
0: Sounds like you and Drake could get a beer later, but for now, we're all done with the show. You are our last and final piece of getting business taken care of, and I'm glad that it was you.
2: I am too. Thank you so much.
0: You're welcome. Just tell us, what radio station is rocking your dial?
2: The one, the only, WIMZ.
0: I couldn't set it better myself. Drake, we're done.
1: Woo! Woo! Friday Eve, baby.
0: Yep, we're almost there to the weekend. Thank you guys so much. Thanks for the love, the support, the texts, the calls. We really appreciate you guys. May the good Lord bless you and your family always.
1: And I bid you a toodaloo.
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1: Boston's legendary debut album just turned 50 years old, and Tom Scholz is finally letting us hear how the whole thing started. A deluxe 50th anniversary edition of Boston is being planned for 2027, and here's the cool part. Scholz dug through the archives and found the original unreleased demos, the ones he shopped around before the band was signed to Epic Records. Yep, early versions from the basement studio where an MIT graduate working as an engineer at Polaroid somehow created one of the greatest sounding rock albums ever made. The reissue will include the original album plus those lost demos, restored and remastered with help from Boston guitarist Gary Phil. And remember, this is the album that gave us More Than a Feeling, Peace of Mind, Foreplay, Long Time, and basically made every FM rock station in America say, well, we're going to be playing the hell out of this. 50 years later, we finally get to hear what Boston sounded like before Boston sounded like Boston. That's your 60 Seconds in Rock. I'm Octavius for 103.5 WIMZ, Knoxville's classic rock.

0: 1035 WIMZ, Knoxville's classic rock and poison right there. 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

I woke last night to the sound of thunder. How far off I sat and wondered. Started humming a song from 1962. Ain't it funny how the night moves when you just don't seem to have as much to lose. Strange how the night moves.

0: 103.5 WIMZ, Knoxville's classic rock. Van Halen, Eruption, and You Really Got Me. I'm Big R. Hope you're having a good day. Thanks for rocking on the job with us as we look at sunshine all day today, getting up to 87 for our high, 78 on top of the rock in North Knoxville. Miller Lite, the original light beer, is giving you the chance to win a backyard upgrade in the form of a pizza oven, a Gosney pizza oven. 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Another extra long block of classic rock is on the way. Got some Aerosmith, some Molly Hatchet, some Jovi, and more next on 103.5 WIMZ, Knoxville's classic rock.
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0: 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That's David Essex, Rock On. And Big R, Tennessee Valley Fair. It's coming. Chilhowee Park, September 11th through the 20th. It'll be here before we know it. 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TNValleyFair.org to check the schedule and to get your tickets. Got some Fleetwood Mac and Billy Squire coming up. That'll get us to the all-request lunch at high noon.
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0: 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Big R. It's the All Request Lunch, 865-909-ROCK. Jim Mack and Drake want to take you out to the ballpark for a Smokies game. Going to be doing a J-Mac and Drake night out at the Smokies coming up in September. And you could be there. 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So you can get the VIP treatment. That's happening again tomorrow morning with J-Mac and Drake right here on 103.5 WIMZ. Knoxville's Classic Rock, where AC/DC is coming up. And the Classic Rock Quiz in about 25 minutes got your chance to win some Night Ranger tickets.
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0: 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Guns N' Roses right there, hanging in the jungle. It's Big R, J-Mac and Drake in the morning, 6:15 and 8:15. Have your shot at $1,000 with Classic Rock on the clock. 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
0: 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Yes.
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0: giving your ears an ever-loving jumpstart with Yes, Owner of a Lonely Heart on 103.5 WIMZ, Knoxville's classic rock, and George McFly. Were you a Yes fan in high school? This was a very niche fan base. My buddy Peter Pappas was a Yes fanatic, and I kind of liked them. And then I saw John Anderson about 10 years ago at a small venue with Jean-Luc Ponty, who was an unbelievable violinist. And then I said, okay, now I get it. So now every time I play Yes, I say yes to Yes. 865-909-ROCK is the number through to me. Hello, my friend. Who's this?
1: Robert Lee.
0: Hello, Robert Lee. I talked to you before, didn't I?
1: Yeah, you did.
0: You tell me that your great-grandfather was Robert E. Lee?
1: Yeah.
0: Robert Lee called me before. He told me his great-great-grandfather, Robert E. Lee, gave him a $100. What was that?
1: It's farther back.
0: Oh, great-great-great.
1: Yeah.
0: Gave you a $100 savings bond that accrues 9% interest compounded annually for the past 135 years. So you'd be a millionaire by now. But it was Confederate money, Robert Lee.
1: Right. Where did I go wrong?
0: Thanks, great-great-great-great-granddad. Hey, man, I appreciate you checking in, my friend. Hope you have a great rest of your week.
1: You too.
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1: Boston's legendary debut album just turned 50 years old, and Tom Scholz is finally letting us hear how the whole thing started. A deluxe 50th anniversary edition of Boston is being planned for 2027, and here's the cool part. Scholz dug through the archives and found the original unreleased demos, the ones he shopped around before the band was signed to Epic Records. Yep, early versions from the basement studio where an MIT graduate working as an engineer at Polaroid somehow created one of the greatest sounding rock albums ever made. The reissue will include the original album plus those lost demos, restored and remastered with help from Boston guitarist Gary Phil. And remember, this is the album that gave us More Than a Feeling, Peace of Mind, Foreplay, Long Time, and basically made every FM rock station in America say, well, we're going to be playing the hell out of this. 50 years later, we finally get to hear what Boston sounded like before Boston sounded like Boston. That's your 60 Seconds in Rock. I'm Octavius for 103.5 WIMZ, Knoxville's Classic Rock.

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0: Take it easy. It's Eagles 103.5 WIMZ, Knoxville's classic rock, and George McFly. I could be wrong. I could be mistaken. They don't tell me everything here. But a little bird whispered in my ear a couple days ago that there's a possibility we're going to have another classic rock road trip beginning soon to see the Eagles in Vegas at the Sphere. Like I said, don't take my word for it. The little bird did tell me that. So keep on listening.
1: Hey, George.
0: What's going on, man?
1: Hey, not much, brother. How's it going today?
0: Good. Well, who's this?
1: Hey, who do you think it is?
0: Let's see. This is Panda Man.
1: Hey.
0: Hey, have you tried to play J-Mac and Drake's classic Rock on the Clock?
1: Not yet. I would really like to win that.
0: I was a celebrity guest on their show one day, and I got to play it. They play 7 song clips, and they give you 30 seconds to name them back. But title an artist for $1,000. I think I got 4 out of 7. Anyway, sign up anytime at WIMZ.com. Last time we were talking about when I owned a 72 Pinto and what my wish list was with it.
1: You turned it into a better car?
0: I turned it into a 76 Gremlin.
1: Hey, you know, I remember those. I seen one of those the other day.
0: You did not either.
1: Yes, I did, too. Dude was driving it on a job site. I said, where'd you find that? He said, in a junkyard. Got it for $50. I swear that's what the boy told me.
0: A running Gremlin for $50.
1: Well, this one had been, what do they call that? It's got the long nose on it, got the hood scoop on it and all that already from the dealership when you buy them that way. It's like a 73 model, and he still had the motor and everything in it running.
0: 135 horsepower, 232 six-cylinder engine, and it came with a 3-speed floor shift or column shift automatic transmission.
1: Sterling Meacham had one. A guy went to high school. Kind of a lime color green look thing to it.
0: My friend I went to high school with had a 72 or 73 orange one. 0 to 60 in about 3 minutes.
1: We used to tease Sterling about that. Is that, you know, the only thing you got to worry about today is what? Is the cops pass up trying to chase you.
0: That's funny, man.
1: You know, I bought a Pinto. This seriously, at this point, serious. I bought a Pinto the last year they made it was back in 81, right?
0: Yeah.
1: And that was the year in 80 they were blowing up and you got hit in the rear end.
0: Sure.
1: And I was in the military kind of at that time and didn't know it that that's what the big thing about them was. So I bought a brand new one, went to base on it and heard about that. And I took it back home and my mom said she loved the way it looked. It was sporty white and red dressed up package.
0: Yeah. Yeah, I remember, of course.
1: Yeah, so she traded me a 73 Pontiac Granville four-door luxury type car. Power windows, power seat, big 400 block underneath the hood, four barrel, all this stuff, right?
0: Good trade.
1: And I took it.
0: Yeah.
1: And I loved that car that I traded for, but she drove that car forever, and she finally traded in on something, but I don't remember it a long time ago.
0: She traded it in for a Yugo.
1: Okay. Yeah, you go on down the road.
0: I got to go. God bless you, man. Call me soon.
1: Hey, I will. Thank you, man. I appreciate everything you do for us out here.
2: 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Just call him at 865-909-ROCK.
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3: Yeah, headed off to Catholic for week two of the high school football season, a rivalry Thursday tonight. Catholic, a big win last week. They scored two late touchdowns to come back to beat a really good Riverdale team, 19-14 out of Murfreesboro. And so now Catholic will play host to a Anderson County team that scored 44 points but lost 56-44 last week on rivalry Thursday to Powell. So those are the teams that will be playing tonight, 7 o'clock on WKNX and Ox and WBIR+. CAK plays Heritage tomorrow night, and our game on TV tomorrow night will be Halls and Gibbs. Week two of the high school football season, hard to believe we're already off and rolling. Also hard to believe we're just 9 days away from football time in Tennessee. We'll also play host to Furman. It is a 3:30 game a week from Saturday, probably going to be a roasty day over at Neyland. Tennessee, a 47-point favorite, so I like their chances to get a win and start 1-0 with Faison Brandon at quarterback.
0: I was watching the news this morning, and some meteorologist, I'm not going to mention what TV station, but mentioned a cold front, and I'm looking at the 10-day, and there's not only not a cold front anywhere in there, but we're going into the mid-90s, like you said, next week.
3: That sounds as credible as I've always said to Todd Howell at WBIR, hey, is there an upper lower coming today? And, you know, he just, oh, funny, Mark, there's not an upper lower. Yeah, I know, there's not a lower upper. But anyway, yes, so old man humor strikes again. Titans will be at home against Dub Airs. No Walter Payton, but Dub Airs.
0: Oh, man.
3: Anyway, on Saturday night.
0: And what do I do with that? Born and raised in Chicago.
3: I know.
0: Was in a restroom with Walter Payton himself at O'Hare Airport. One stall down, I go, hey, Walter. He said, hey, Chief. And now I'm in Tennessee, and I don't know what to do with this. I'll tell you what, the Titans are looking pretty good preseason. I got to admit that. So.
3: And the sad thing is there's a golf course that's kind of like the preseason, I'll say. It's called the Virginian. Okay, it's over just on the other side of Bristol, where they race the Food City 500, Bristol Motor Speedway.
0: Sure.
3: The other side's a golf course called the Virginian. And what they do there is they have these three holes that are practice holes, and then they have the 18 holes of golf.
0: Sure.
3: And the thing about the three practice holes is they don't count towards your score. And it's the same thing as the preseason for the Titans. These are the three practice holes. They don't count towards the round of golf. So these games don't mean anything. Just saying.
0: I get it.
3: Anyway, have a great one. We'll see you tonight. Anderson County and Catholic. Have a great one, and we'll see you tonight.
0: See you, buddy. Mark Packer with the 3:15 Sports Machine, brought to you today by Ray Varner Ford in Clinton.
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0: Day, 103.5 WIMZ, Knoxville's Classic Rock. Thursday afternoon ride home, I love to call it Friday Eve, as we grow ever closer to another weekend, freeing you from the bondage of another work week. Thanks for being with me today. I really appreciate you. 865-909-ROCK is the number through to me. Gordy, what do you say, my friend?
1: Hey, George, 1973. Volkswagen came out with the thing.
0: VW came out with something called the thing?
1: Yes, Google it and you'll look at it.
0: Okay, you try to describe it.
1: Well, they always come out with these weird colors. A canary yellow, a real bright orange, ragtops.
0: I see the thing. I Googled it when you told me that. Boy, I tell you what, I'm gonna put that on the lemon list, Gordo. I ain't talking about the bugs of the vans. I'm talking about VW the thing.
1: Well, the funny thing about it, I was on the highway. I just looked across, and there was one on the back of a trailer. I said, I haven't seen one of them in probably 30 years.
0: I wonder what they're doing. They're taking it to the dump?
1: They're probably a collector's item now, because I don't think they made too many of them. They came out in 68 for the military, and then 71, they made it to European.
0: Yeah.
1: And then 73, they come to the States. Weird looking thing, aren't they?
0: They are strange. I wonder how many they sold. Five?
1: I think they end up giving them back.
0: That's funny, dude. All right, bud. Yeah. Listen, I appreciate you checking in. Drive safe. Have a great day.
1: And you're not good people, George. You're great people.
0: You're great people. And by the way, Gordo, I know where you work, they have a camera to see if you're goofing off or not. But it is proven that people that listen to WIMZ, the productivity in the workplace goes up by 75% because the music that we play motivates you.
1: Oh, yeah. I'm banging on the steering wheel all the time when it makes me strong.
0: That's what I'm talking about, Gordo. Have a great day, bud.
1: You too, George. Good people.
0: Good people, my friend. Gordy, checking in 865-909-ROCK. 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
3: Good afternoon. Let's take a look at the roads. We've got eyes on a crash on I-40 westbound on the off-ramp to Executive Park Drive. It's partially blocking that ramp. Keep an eye out for that. Also got reports of some major congestion on 40 eastbound heading towards Asheville Highway. And it's that time of day, so you can expect some delays coming out of the downtown area on 40 westbound. It's going to be about a 15-minute ride out towards Pellissippi Parkway. I'm Garrett Loudon, 103.5 WIMZ Workforce Traffic.
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0: 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It is a nice day for a white wedding. George McFly, Thursday afternoon ride home. Hello, my friend. Who's this?
1: This is Kevin.
0: Kevin! Jelly Bean! Happy Thursday, my friend. Any exciting plans this weekend?
1: No, not really. I mean, my wife, she's going to have a girl's day out, and I'm just going to hang out in the shop, I guess. Maybe invite a couple brothers over or something. 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
0: Now, that's what I call a productive weekend, my friend. Hey, I appreciate the phone call, Kev. Hey, Jelly Bean.
1: Yeah.
0: Have a great rest of your day and an even better weekend.
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3: Good afternoon. They just cleared that accident on 40 eastbound at Rutledge Pike. So if you're heading that direction, you might still experience some of those delays. 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
0: And right back to me, it's George McFly on behalf of Window World in Knoxville. 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All the hot air comes in, all the condensation and the mold and moisture build up, even the allergens that come in. 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

0: Mr. Crowley. 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I'm your nutty buddy, George McFly. 865-909-ROCK is the number through to me. 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Would love to make your better acquaintance. Hello, my friend. Who's this?
1: Hello, this is Brad.
0: Hello, Bradley. You having a good day?
1: Oh, yeah, pretty good day.
0: Hey, as long as I got you on the phone, Brad, I want to let you know that 1 week from tonight, J-Mac and Drake are taking the morning show out to the ballpark. 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
3: Well, we are pretty busy on 40 westbound through West Knoxville as you head past Alcoa Highway. You're busy by moving both ways on 40 through Pellissippi Parkway. And a lot of traffic in Loudoun County both ways on Tellico Parkway through Poplar Ridge Road, especially on the southbound side. We've got an accident reported there. You're busy coming down from Oak Ridge on Illinois Avenue, southbound round the curve through Edgemore Road and northbound or westbound past Scarborough Road. Bob August, 103.5 WIMZ. Workforce traffic.
0: All right, back to me. It's George McFly. Time now for the Garza Law Weekend Bike Night Report with Kana. Hello, Kana.
4: Hello, George. How you doing?
0: It's good to see you on top of the rock. What's going on this weekend?
4: We've got two really big events this weekend. The first one's Saturday, August 29th. It's the Loop the Lake Poker Run, which is pretty cool because this actually goes to different marinas all around the Roane County area, and 100% of the proceeds are going to go to the St. Jude's Roane County Division. So,
0: love St. Jude's.
4: Yes, we love St. Jude's. So this is put on by the Punishers of the Smoky Mountain Chapter. It's going to go to 5 different marinas. Like I said, it's going to end at the Rockwood RV Resort and Marina, and so you can register any one of the marinas that you can find online between 11 and 3 o'clock, and the last hand will be held out at 4. So as long as you end up again at that Rockwood RV Resort and Marina by 4 o'clock, where they're going to have live music, barbecue, live auction. You're going to have an incredible time and support a great cause.
0: Anything else going on?
4: Yeah, also on Sunday, August 30th, is the Officer Kenny Motes Memorial Ride. Now, this ride doesn't just honor the memory of Officer Motes, it also helps support other local law enforcement. Now, while donations are appreciated, this year the event is completely free, it's family-friendly, and it's an escorted ride open to all vehicles, whether it's two wheels or four wheels. So everyone is welcome to be a part of this special day. And again, that's Sunday, August 30th. And Garza Law Firm is going to be out there serving breakfast at the Smoky Mountain Harley-Davidson dealership from 11:30 to when kickstands are up at 1:56 p.m. That's it.
0: Okay. What else do you say?
4: Garza Law Firm hopes you have an incredible weekend, however you put the wind in your hair. And as always, don't forget to look twice for motorcycles, because the next life you save could be mine.
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0: Hey, it's George McFly. You know, there's always something exciting happening. 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

0: 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If you are a fan of Def Leppard, then check out Black Jacket Symphony, bringing us Def Leppard's Hysteria. 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I got your free tickets on my show all next week.
1: Hey, George, how you doing?
0: Serviceman Dan. What a privilege to hear from you today. How you doing, my friend?
1: God bless America. I thank God every day for living here. Hope you're doing well, and just wanted to say you're doing a great job, and appreciate all the men and women who are serving right now, and God bless them and their families, and hope everybody's having a great day.
0: Absolutely, my friend. That's something we should acknowledge every single day.
1: I'm a veteran. My dad was on a sub in the Navy. My son was a Force Recon Marine. My grandfather was a cop. Nephew retired from the Air Force and got a great nephew serving right now.
0: You know what movie that you need to check out, Dan? Unbroken. It's playing on Netflix right now. About Louis Zamperini, Olympic athlete. And he went into World War II. He was in a Japanese POW camp. I don't want to tell you too much, but it's awe-inspiring.
1: Well, great. Great. I'll definitely check that one out. I appreciate that, and I'll take a look. And like I say, just give me another reason to be thankful to be an American.
0: Thank you for serving, Dan. You and your family, too. God bless you. Have a great day.
1: Thank you. Same to you.
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3: We've got some heavy traffic on the east side this afternoon on 40 eastbound off of 640 out through Asheville Highway. And loads of traffic in Loudoun County on Highway 444, Tellico Parkway, especially southbound through Poplar Ridge Road. We've had a crash there. You may be shut down at the ramp from Highway 321 onto Tellico. And this report is sponsored by Sarasota Bradenton International Airport. 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And that's 103.5 WIMZ Workforce Traffic.
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1: Hi, my friend Connor here had a request for a song.
0: What are you thinking?
1: Tell him which one, Connor.
2: Skeetly Bop by
1: Poison.
2: I love Poison.
0: Well, Connor, you and I have a lot in common because I love Poison too. You know, Big R has an all request lunch every workday from noon till one. You got to call him tomorrow and request that one. It's a good one. He'll play it for you. And who knows, you might even win tickets to see Night Ranger if you answer his classic rock quiz question correctly.
1: Okay, what do we say? We say thank you.
2: Thank you.
0: You're more than welcome, Connor. Thank you both for calling.
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0: Good people. Bye-bye now.
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5: Watch for some slowly rolling as head north on 275 up past Woodland Avenue toward High School Avenue. We've had a crash that's been in the right lane there, and you're going to see traffic on 40 westbound through Alcoa Highway in West Knoxville. Watch for volume both ways on 40 near Pellissippi Parkway. A lot of eastbound traffic through Cedar Bluff Road. We've also got some traffic on Pellissippi eastbound around the curve through North Shore Drive. Bob August, 1035 WIMZ. Workforce traffic.
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0: 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We're talking about the Tennessee Valley Fair here next break. All kinds of good stuff going on there. But right now, going to check traffic one more time with Bob August. Let's do it.
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0: Wabbit!
2: Well, we've got volume on the west side on 40 eastbound, east of Palisade Parkway through Cedar Bluff Road. You're busy but moving on 40 both ways through West Knoxville as you tool past Alcoa Highway. You're looking pretty good to the north on 75 northbound up through Rocky Top into Campbell County. 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Back tomorrow to help rev you up for the weekend with more 1035 WIMZ Workforce Traffic.
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0: 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A red velvet funnel cake covered with cream cheese icing and powdered sugar. That is diabetes. That's not diabetes. That's diabetes waiting to happen. There's going to be a great lineup of concerts, all kinds of great fair food. I always like going and finding the guy that guesses your age and guesses your weight, because I always win that one. 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It's going to be a lot of fun for the whole family. I've got Georgia Satellites and some Van Halen on the way. 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

0: 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Bob Seger. Uncle Bob, we like to call him. Hey, it's Octavius. 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

0: 103.5 WIMZ, Knoxville's Classic Rock. BTO, the Bachman Turner Overdrive. You ain't seen nothing yet. Octavius, get ready for 80s at 8. Coming up here at the top of the hour. The Marine Charity Mud Run for 2026 is coming Saturday, September 12th. It's going to be in Maryville at the Harmony Family Center. It's going to be challenging, of course. You got the 3-mile course. You got the mud pits, of course. You got the hills, the obstacles, the off-road running. They advise you to wear old shoes and old clothes. You can register as a team or as an individual, and the Marines will be there to make sure that you finish the course. Hoorah! Now, refreshments are going to be there afterwards, as well as showers to get all that down and dirty mud off of you. 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We'll see you there at the 2026 Marine Charity Mud Run. 80s at 8's on the way on WIMZ. Stick around.
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